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7, Southwest Michigan's greatest hits. What's up, it's Tony. Okay, well, Billy Joel slayed the 70s, slayed the 80s. 90s, can he do it again? Oh, I think he can. The album he took all the way to the top of the charts. You know the year, you could win some cash. It's almost time to play our throwback timeline, huh? Together, just about 6 minutes.

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0: 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Tossed salad, scrambled eggs, Frazier moves from Boston to Seattle. Yeah. Frazier Crane doing his own thing. Post Cheers with his own sitcom. First and only Canadian team to win the World Series. They do it for a second time. In fact, the Toronto Blue Jays taking home the title. And Billy Joel hits number one on the album charts today with his album, The River of Dreams. What year did it happen? 1991, 1992, or 1993? Text your guest to enter and win, 877-909-1989.
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I'm Tony the Reno. That's Little Lies from Fleetwood Mac. Stevie and Lindsay talking again. Talking 50th anniversary of Rumors, and apparently they're getting along just fine. Probably because there's something involved with the 50th anniversary that they're working on. That's just my hunch. As soon as we know more, you'll know more around here. Part of the Throwback Nation.

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1: Coming up next,
0: Tony Garino. I am a big believer in the universe working out the way it's supposed to for you. You ever heard this story about spin doctors? Yeah, the guy with the harmonica, John Popper, a member of the spin doctors in the late 80s, early 90s. You want to do the harmonica thing? They're like, yeah, listen, man, that's not our thing. Why don't you do your own? I wasn't sure at first, but he did his own. They did their own. Spin doctors do just fine. And John might have done even better with that harmonica as part of Blues Traveler. So here's to you, John, for doing your own thing. And here's to the spin doctors, too. They sound great as well. Doing their own thing without the harmonica. We'll get to them sans harmonica in moments.
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I'm Tony DeReno. Thank you for having us on tonight. And, you know, when you start the day, it's Paul Landecker. 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

103.7, Southwest Michigan's greatest hits. I know this is not a basketball reference like you're seeing on Instagram, not Mr. Joel Embiid. 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
0: We're getting ready for back to school time. If your kids aren't already into it, class of 1994, we're not going to do a spelling lesson with your class. We're not going to do it with Mellencamp because you're going to spell melon wrong. And we're absolutely not going to do it with Michelle Indegnicello. Don't even try. Don't even try to Google it. We won't get right, but we will play their song, and that's the most important part. 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

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Late night class reunion for the class of 1994 is on. I'm Tony the Reno. You think Bon Jovi. You think 80s, right? Oh, no, no, no. Don't sleep on Bon Jovi in the 90s either. Class of 94, you've got one of his best. We'll enjoy it together in just a few after Melissa Etheridge.

0: 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Throwback Nation's late night class reunion with more like this.
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19: Okay, students, good first day. Don't forget your homework that's due tomorrow, and have a nice evening. Hold up, Nick. I wanted to say thank you for the blueberries. Most students give me apples.
20: Well, Mrs. Applebottom, blueberries are known as the brainberry. 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
19: 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Well, Nick, that's great information. I've loved blueberries for years. I can already tell you're going to do very well this year.
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19: Nice try, Nick. Maybe next time.
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Reno Class of 94. It is your night, your songs for Salad Hour on the Late Night Class for you. And we always think Bon Jovi, we think 80s, but don't sleep on 90s Bon Jovi, Class of 94. You know him from this. 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
1: weather. Mainly clear overnight with lows around 63. Daytime highs approaching 79. Saturday, sunshine mixed with clouds at times. Overcast skies. Saturday night, lows dip down to about 69. Cloudy skies expected. Sunday, decreasing clouds by Monday. Low 80s. Sunday, mid 80s by Monday. Looking further out, 84 Tuesday, 84 Wednesday, and 82 on Thursday. Currently, it's 63 degrees. I'm staff meteorologist Kara Foster. Classic.

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0: Hi, this is Casey Kasem. We've been counting down the hits together since the days of Psychedelic Light, Speed Racer, and Scooby-Doo. 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That's right. I hope you can join me when I recount the hits from 40 to number 1, just the way I did back then. It's American Top 40, the 70s, right here.
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1: weather. Mainly clear overnight with lows around 63. Daytime highs approaching 79. Saturday, sunshine mixed with clouds at times. Overcast skies. Saturday night, lows dip down to about 69. Cloudy skies expected. Sunday, decreasing clouds by Monday. Low 80s. Sunday, mid 80s by Monday. Looking further out, 84 Tuesday, 84 Wednesday, and 82 on Thursday. Currently, it's 63 degrees. I'm staff meteorologist Kara Foster. Classic.

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0: 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What you got today?
1: Well, are you unwrapping a hard piece of candy?
0: Unwrapping a hard piece of candy. What would make you think that?
1: I don't know. Maybe because I'm hungry.
0: Well, I hope you're hungry for cash, because that's what it is.
1: You gotta be freaking kidding.
0: No, I'm not. 2-17-77. That was it. Unwrapping a piece of, actually, it was peppermint candy, so it was indeed hard. I did not think people would get that for a long time, and you did. You're good at this.
1: I thought it was the butterscotch kind. Yeah.
0: So you got plenty you can buy those with now for $217.77. So
1: cool.
0: Way to go, Jill Gibson, latest Secret Sound winner. 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Pharmacist Ryan Moore.
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1: weather. Lows level off around 63 overnight under mainly clear skies. Daytime highs approaching 79. Saturday, sunshine mixed with clouds at times. Lows dip down to about 69. Saturday night, cloudy skies expected. Dry with temperatures a bit above average, Sunday and Monday, and highs from the low 80s to the mid 80s. Taking a look at the extended forecast, 84 Tuesday, 84 Wednesday, and 82 on Thursday. Right now, 66. I'm Staff Meteorologist Kara Foster. Classic.

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0: 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Nothing but smooth hits, sunny vibes, and Lake Michigan life. 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
1: weather. Lows level off around 63 overnight under mainly clear skies. Daytime highs approaching 79. Saturday, sunshine mixed with clouds at times. Lows dip down to about 69. Saturday night, cloudy skies expected. Dry with temperatures a bit above average Sunday and Monday, and highs from the low 80s to the mid 80s. Taking a look at the extended forecast, 84 Tuesday, 84 Wednesday, and 82 on Thursday. Right now, 66. I'm staff meteorologist Kara Foster. Classic.

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1: 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It was dark red, round, swollen, and bruised. She asked me what she should put on it. I could tell immediately it was a really bad insect bite. I suggested she go to the doctor as soon as possible. Later that evening, there were some antibiotics called in for him. The doctor said it was infected and it was a good thing she came in. That's what we do here. 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So if you need an over-the-counter remedy or just some good medical advice, stop by or call your local Moore Family Pharmacy. 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It's what you should expect. Moore.
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1: weather. Daytime highs approaching 80 today under partly cloudy skies. Cloudy skies expected tonight. Slight chance of rain showers. Lows level off around 69. Cloudy skies expected tomorrow. Slight chance of thunderstorms. Daytime highs approaching 83. Temps a bit above average Monday and Tuesday with highs in the mid 80s. Slight chance for storms Tuesday. A peek at the extended shows 84 Wednesday, 82 Thursday, and 82 on Friday. Right now, it's 64 degrees. I'm staff meteorologist Kara Foster. Classic.

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1: Okay, students, good first day. Don't forget your homework that's due tomorrow. And have a nice evening. Hold up, Nick. I wanted to say thank you for the blueberries. Most students give me apples.
2: Well, Mrs. Applebottom, blueberries are known as the brainberry. 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
1: 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I can already tell you're going to do very well this year.
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1: 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Maybe next time.
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1: weather. A blend of clouds and sun today, with daytime highs approaching 80. Slight chance for showers. Tonight, lows dip down to about 69. Cloudy skies expected. Slight chance for storms again. Tomorrow, 83. Temperatures a bit above average. Monday and Tuesday, with highs in the mid-80s. Slight chance of thunderstorms. Tuesday. Taking a look at the extended forecast. 84 Wednesday, 82 Thursday, and 82 on Friday. Right now, it's 66 degrees. I'm staff meteorologist Kara Foster. Classic.

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1: 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Maybe next time.
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1: ABC News, I'm Dave Packard. Deliberations in the Lindsay Clancy trial suspended for the weekend. Her defense says she was suffering from postpartum psychosis. Prosecutors said she knew what she was doing when she killed her three children. A race against time in DePaul following the deadly flooding this week.
2: Overnight, chopper rescue efforts halted over fears another nearby lake that was formed by the initial landslide could also burst and cause another catastrophic flood. So far, that lake is holding.
1: ABC's Britt Clendon in Kathmandu. Officials say the death toll has risen to nearly 600, with now more than 2,000 missing. In Washington, D.C. Friday, tens of thousands of people marched for a Defend the Vote event on the 63rd anniversary of Dr. Martin Luther King Jr.'s I Have a Dream march. Southcom says it boarded and sunk a vessel Friday in the Eastern Pacific operating as a floating refueling station in support of illicit at-sea drug trafficking operations. This is ABC News. Southwest Michigan
3: weather. Your forecast for Southwest Lower Michigan. Starting your Saturday partly cloudy, then becoming mostly cloudy with a chance for scattered showers arriving by the afternoon into this evening. Highs will climb to around 80 today and it will feel a bit humid with winds out of the southwest at 5 to 10 miles per hour. And tonight mostly cloudy with a chance for more scattered showers. Staying warm with temperatures falling to the upper 60s to near 70 with a light south wind at 5 to 10. For Fox 17, I'm weather-ready meteorologist Grayson Freund.
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4: 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Congratulations to Erica Anstey, Chelsea Bailey, Trevor Blanchard, Nicholas Bogan, Sarah Brunel, Katie Burrell, Katie Burchett, Esther Caro, Meg Clayton, Scott Crawford, Joe Daniel, Desiree Durden, 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Jeremiah Koch, Alec Krushar, Dana Londot, Amanda Northrup, Elena Paulson, Morgan Poole, Violet Rollins, Nick Roskam, Caitlin Zamsel, Jake Southern, Austin Trusinski, Matt Weiger, Ashley Williams, Lacey Walter, and Jillian Wygonik. 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

0: 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With all the bad news we see in here, how about some good news? 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
1: ABC News, I'm Chuck Sievertson. Rescue efforts continue in areas buried by catastrophic flash floods along the border between Nepal and China. Over 600 people dead, over 2,000 missing. Officials say survivors are being found. One survivor from California says she and her husband were at a border checkpoint when a wall of mud and water was wiping out villages.
2: I just said, leave the bus right away or we're going to die.
1: They ran for their lives. Something new in deportation efforts, ABC News Chief Justice Correspondent Pierre Thomas.
3: ICE is now putting in a $2 million order for robot dogs to track and apprehend undocumented migrants. The robots can open doors and are equipped with cameras that can see 360 degrees.
1: At least 27 people have been killed following a Russian attack near a Ukrainian capital, Kyiv, says local officials. And new tech, drivers staying at or below the speed limit while approaching a red light get an earlier green. This is ABC News.
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5: Southwest Michigan weather.
6: Your forecast for Southwest Lower Michigan. Starting your Saturday, partly cloudy, then becoming mostly cloudy, with a chance for scattered showers arriving by the afternoon into this evening. Highs will climb to around 80 today, and it will feel a bit humid, with winds out of the southwest at 5 to 10 miles per hour. And tonight, mostly cloudy, with a chance for more scattered showers. Staying warm, with temperatures falling to the upper 60s to near 70, with a light south wind at 5 to 10. For Fox 17, I'm weather-ready meteorologist Grayson Freund.
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0: 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Still ahead, Hall & Oates, Toto, Kenny Loggins, and more songs that practically smell like sunscreen and lake air. Big
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2: 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And I'd have to ask, could you tell me what you said again? 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So I just kind of let it go. And sometimes that got me in trouble because I really wasn't understanding an important message that they were giving. When I have the hearing aids in now, things are much clearer. It doesn't mean that they're always 100% clear, according to if I'm paying attention or not. That has a lot to do with it. But they really have improved my life. I can hear the television much easier than I used to when my wife Rosalie talks. I hear most of it. Some of the times I'm not always listening, but I can't blame that on the hearing aids. I get in trouble. Yeah.
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1: ABC News, I'm Chuck Sievertson. Rescue crews finding survivors in areas buried by floods along the border between Nepal and China. Chinese and Nepali officials report over 600 dead, thousands missing. ABC's Britt Clennett in Kathmandu.
2: The disaster was caused when a glacier that was holding back a lake collapsed, unleashing a 40-mile-an-hour wall of rock and ice and water more than 150 feet high. Overnight, chopper rescue efforts halted over fears another nearby lake that was formed by the initial landslide could also burst and cause another catastrophic flood. So far, that lake is holding.
1: At least 37 people have been killed in a Russian attack near the Ukrainian capital Kyiv, say local officials. Jury deliberations in the Lindsay Clancy trial in Plymouth, Mass. Suspended for the weekend, accused of killing her three children. Scientists investigating if a herpes virus is behind mass deaths of sardines off South Africa. This is ABC News.
3: Southwest Michigan weather.
4: Your forecast for Southwest Lower Michigan. Starting your Saturday, partly cloudy, then becoming mostly cloudy, with a chance for scattered showers arriving by the afternoon into this evening. Highs will climb to around 80 today, and it will feel a bit humid, with winds out of the southwest at 5 to 10 miles per hour. And tonight, mostly cloudy with a chance for more scattered showers. Staying warm with temperatures falling to the upper 60s to near 70 with a light south wind at 5 to 10. For Fox 17, I'm Weather Ready meteorologist Grayson Freund.
0: 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If it feels like you should be on a boat, we're doing something right.

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0: 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The captains of cool are on deck this weekend. Steely Dan, Ambrosia, Boz Scaggs, and all your Yacht Rock favorites just ahead.
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2: 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Congratulations to Erica Anstey, Chelsea Bailey, Trevor Blanchard, Nicholas Bogan, Sarah Burnell, Katie Burrell, Katie Burchett, Esther Caro, Meg Clayton, Scott Crawford, Joe Daniel, Desiree Durden, 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
2: ABC News, I'm Chuck Sievertson. Crews search for flood survivors at the border between Nepal and China. Chinese and Nepali officials report over 600 dead, thousands missing. ABC's Britt Clennett in Kathmandu.
3: The number of missing people skyrocketing. Among those, at least 90 Americans, like Siddharth Venkatachalam's family.
4: They were, like, excited for this trip.
3: He says he spoke with his mother just hours before the flood, but she, her husband, and sister are still missing.
2: Total deaths in a Russian attack near the Ukrainian capital Kyiv are at least 37, say local officials. 6 months after President Trump said the Iran war would wrap up in a few weeks, the national average for a gallon of gasoline is about 86 cents higher than a year ago. ABC's Andrew Dimbert.
5: Crude oil is trading for $83 a barrel, 17% higher since the start of the war. And groceries are up 2.7%. That's more expensive than this time last year.
2: Iran's leadership now consists of longtime military generals and clerics. This is ABC News.
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8: Your forecast for Southwest Lower Michigan. Starting your Saturday, partly cloudy, then becoming mostly cloudy, with a chance for scattered showers arriving by the afternoon into this evening. Highs will climb to around 80 today, and it will feel a bit humid, with winds out of the southwest at 5 to 10 miles per hour. And tonight, mostly cloudy, with a chance for more scattered showers. Staying warm, with temperatures falling to the upper 60s to near 70, with a light south wind at 5 to 10. For Fox 17, I'm Weather Ready meteorologist Grayson Freund.
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3: 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and

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0: those little records weren't just hits. They were the soundtrack to our lives. First loves, summer road trips, Friday nights with friends, and quiet Sunday mornings. Somehow, the right song always seemed to be there. Some artists gave us one unforgettable hit. Others filled both sides of the record box. But every 45 has a story. 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They just wait for the needle to drop.
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0: nesting up into another hour of smooth yacht rock. 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
1: ABC News, I'm Chuck Sievertson. Crews search for flood survivors at the border between Nepal and China. Chinese and Nepali officials report over 600 dead, thousands missing. In Kathmandu, Nepal, ABC's Britt Clement.
2: A really agonizing wait for the families still standing by for word on the whereabouts of their loved ones. The foreign minister here this morning warning Nepal is on high alert for even more flooding.
1: Total deaths in a Russian attack near Ukraine's capital are at least 37, say local officials. 6 months into the Iran war, gasoline, food, and other prices are higher. Federal Reserve Chair's concerns, says ABC. Andrew Dimbert.
3: Chairman Warsh did express some optimism about the economy, citing solid consumer spending and a steady job market. But bottom line, even if the economy is holding up, if inflation and energy prices stay elevated, the Fed is signaling it may not be done fighting those rising prices, which could mean higher interest rates.
1: Masses of sardines have washed up dead in South Africa. This is ABC News.
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5: Southwest Michigan weather.
6: Your forecast for Southwest Lower Michigan. Starting your Saturday, partly cloudy, then becoming mostly cloudy, with a chance for scattered showers arriving by the afternoon into this evening. Highs will climb to around 80 today, and it will feel a bit humid, with winds out of the southwest at 5 to 10 miles per hour. And tonight, mostly cloudy, with a chance for more scattered showers. Staying warm, with temperatures falling to the upper 60s to near 70, with a light south wind at 5 to 10. For Fox 17, I'm weather-ready meteorologist Grayson Freund.
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1: ABC News, I'm Chuck Sievertson. About 600 deaths and nearly 3,000 people missing as crews rescue survivors of huge floods at the border between Nepal and China. At least 90 Americans unaccounted for. One survivor from California says she and her husband were at a border checkpoint in a bus when a wall of mud wiping out villages was headed right for them.
2: I just said, leave the bus right away or we're going to die.
1: They ran for their lives. Total deaths are at least 37 in a Russian attack near Ukraine's capital, Kyiv, say local officials. Concerned about higher prices for gasoline, food, and more, the Federal Reserve chairman indicating no downward trend in inflation could mean higher interest rates. ABC's Stephen Portnoy in Washington.
3: Overnight, President Trump announced a new deal with Venezuela that would have the U.S. taking majority control of much of that country's oil reserves. He says it will substantially lower gas prices.
1: The U.S. threatening sanctions on Iran's trading partners. This is ABC News.
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5: Southwest Michigan weather.
6: Your forecast for Southwest Lower Michigan. Starting your Saturday, partly cloudy, then becoming mostly cloudy, with a chance for scattered showers arriving by the afternoon into this evening. Highs will climb to around 80 today, and it will feel a bit humid, with winds out of the southwest at 5 to 10 miles per hour. And tonight, mostly cloudy, with a chance for more scattered showers. Staying warm, with temperatures falling to the upper 60s to near 70, with a light south wind at 5 to 10. For Fox 17, I'm weather-ready meteorologist Grayson Freund.
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2: 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And I'd have to ask, could you tell me what you said again? 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That has a lot to do with it. 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I hear most of it. Some of the times I'm not always listening, but I can't blame that on the hearing aids. I get in trouble. 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
1: ABC News, I'm Chuck Sievertson. At least 90 Americans are among about 3,000 missing in the catastrophic flooding at the border between Nepal and China. Officials in those countries report about 600 deaths. Crews are rescuing survivors. ABC's Britt Clennett in Kathmandu.
2: The number of missing people skyrocketing. Among those, at least 90 Americans, like Siddharth Venkatachalam's family.
3: They were, like, excited for this trip.
2: He says he spoke with his mother just hours before the flood, but she, her husband, and sister are still missing.
1: At least 37 people have been killed following a Russian attack near the Ukrainian capital of Kyiv, according to local officials. Jury deliberations are set to resume on Monday in the Lindsay Clancy trial in Plymouth, Massachusetts. She is accused in the deaths of her three children. The new chairman of the Federal Reserve is indicating that interest rate hikes might be in the offing if prices do not start coming down. This is ABC News.
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5: Southwest Michigan weather.
6: Your forecast for Southwest Lower Michigan. Starting your Saturday, partly cloudy, then becoming mostly cloudy, with a chance for scattered showers arriving by the afternoon into this evening. Highs will climb to around 80 today, and it will feel a bit humid, with winds out of the southwest at 5 to 10 miles per hour. And tonight, mostly cloudy, with a chance for more scattered showers. Staying warm, with temperatures falling to the upper 60s to near 70, with a light south wind at 5 to 10. For Fox 17, I'm weather-ready meteorologist Grayson Freund.
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2: Before I got the hearing aids, when people would talk to me, it sounded almost always like they were mumbling. And I'd have to ask, could you tell me what you said again? And they'd come back mumbling again. So I just kind of let it go. And sometimes that got me in trouble because I really wasn't understanding an important message that they were giving. When I have the hearing aids in now, things are much clearer. It doesn't mean that they're always 100% clear, according to if I'm paying attention or not. That has a lot to do with it. But they really have improved my life. I can hear the television much easier than I used to when my wife Rosalie talks. I hear most of it. Some of the times I'm not always listening, but I can't blame that on the hearing aids. I get in trouble. Yeah.
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3: 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Congratulations to Erica Anstey, Chelsea Bailey, Trevor Blanchard, Nicholas Bogan, Sarah Brunel, Katie Burrell, Katie Burchett, Esther Caro, Meg Clayton, Scott Crawford, Joe Daniel, Desiree Durden, Grayson Eggy, Kate Gassman, Kyle Gerner, Tim Godfrey, Kenneth Ganage, Devin Hanko, Jasmine Hansen, Nathan Hawks, Matthew Hex, Natalie Hurst, for Johnny Contreras.

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0: Hi, this is Casey Kasem. We've been counting down the hits together since the days of Psychedelic Light, Speed Racer, and Scooby-Doo. 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That's right. I hope you can join me when I recount the hits from 40 to number 1, just the way I did back then. It's American Top 40, the 70s, right here.
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1: ABC News, I'm Mike DeBusky. Urgent rescue efforts continue after a glacier collapse in Nepal prompted devastating flooding this week. ABC News foreign correspondent Britt Clennett is in Kathmandu.
2: The death toll now rising to more than 600 as teams work night and day to find any survivors. Soldiers carrying 350 people trapped inside the mud-filled hydroelectric dam tunnel to safety. And teams using bulldozers to scoop through the rubble in the hope of finding survivors, but mud and rain hampering efforts.
1: A Russian drone attack on a warehouse outside Kyiv has left at least 37 people dead. Ukrainian President Volodymyr Zelensky said in a statement overnight, Ukraine cannot be left alone in finding solutions to defend against such strikes. And President Trump has announced a new deal with Venezuela aimed at lowering oil prices. According to the president, the U.S. will take control of billions of barrels of oil reserves, which he says will substantially lower gas prices. This is ABC News.
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4: Southwest Michigan weather.
5: Your forecast for Southwest Lower Michigan. Starting your Saturday partly cloudy, then becoming mostly cloudy, with a chance for scattered showers arriving by the afternoon into this evening. Highs will climb to around 80 today, and it will feel a bit humid, with winds out of the southwest at 5 to 10 miles per hour. And tonight, mostly cloudy, with a chance for more scattered showers. Staying warm, with temperatures falling to the upper 60s to near 70, with a light south wind at 5 to 10. For Fox 17, I'm Weather Ready meteorologist Grayson Freund.
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4: 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Congratulations to Erica Anstey, Chelsea Bailey, Trevor Blanchard, Nicholas Bogan, Sarah Brunel, Katie Burrell, Katie Burchett, Esther Caro, Meg Clayton, Scott Crawford, Joe Daniel, Desiree Durden, 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Jeremiah Koch, Alec Krushar, Dana Londot, Amanda Northrup, Elena Paulson, Morgan Poole, Violet Rollins, Nick Roskam, Caitlin Samsel, Jake Southern, Austin Trusinski, Matt Weiger, Ashley Williams, Lacey Walter, and Jillian Wygonik. 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

0: Rousey Classic Hits 103.7 and McFadden's Friendly Motors congratulate our latest Secret Sound winner, Jill Gibson from Grand Junction. 217-77 jackpot. What you got today?
1: Well, are you unwrapping a hard piece of candy?
0: Unwrapping a hard piece of candy. What would make you think that?
1: I don't know. Maybe because I'm hungry.
0: Well, I hope you're hungry for cash, because that's what it is.
1: You gotta be freaking kidding.
0: No, I'm not. 217-77. That was it. Unwrapping a piece of, actually, it was peppermint candy, so it was indeed hard. I did not think people would get that for a long time, and you did. You're good at this.
1: I thought it was the butterscotch kind. Yeah.
0: So you got plenty you can buy those with now for $217.77. So
1: cool.
0: Way to go, Jill Gibson, latest Secret Sound winner. 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
1: ABC News, I'm Mike Dabusky. President Trump overnight announcing a new deal with Venezuela aimed at lowering gas prices. The president says Venezuela has agreed to provide the U.S. majority control of more than 65 billion barrels of proven oil reserves. But Gas Buddy's Patrick DeHaan says there remain some big questions.
2: This is certainly not a sure deal. And I think that's what oil companies are going to be evaluating, is the long-term survival of this deal. Will it stand up to Venezuela's constitution? Will there be new elections and the new regime thinks differently? There are still a lot of concerns that oil companies would have before they again start to spend billions of dollars in Venezuela.
1: The average price for a gallon of gas now sits at $4.06 in the U.S. The death toll in Nepal is rising, with now 675 people dead in that country from this week's flooding. Seven more people are confirmed dead in China. And at least 37 people were killed after a Russian drone attack outside Kyiv, Ukraine overnight. This is ABC News.
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4: Southwest Michigan.
5: Your forecast for Southwest Lower Michigan. Starting your Saturday, partly cloudy, then becoming mostly cloudy, with a chance for scattered showers arriving by the afternoon into this evening. Highs will climb to around 80 today, and it will feel a bit humid, with winds out of the southwest at 5 to 10 miles per hour. And tonight, mostly cloudy, with a chance for more scattered showers. Staying warm, with temperatures falling to the upper 60s to near 70, with a light south wind at 5 to 10. For Fox 17, I'm weather-ready meteorologist Grayson Freund.
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0: 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Cruising through a Yacht Rock weekend. No stress, no rough seas. Just smooth classics all weekend long. More on the way.
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1: ABC News, I'm Mike Dubusky. The desperate search for survivors continues in Nepal, where now at least 700 people are confirmed dead days after major flash flooding swept through the Himalayas. It's now been 6 months since the start of the war with Iran, and with traffic through the Strait of Hormuz at a virtual standstill, gas prices are once again creeping up. The average for a gallon of gas in the U.S. is now $4.06. More from ABC's Stephen Portnoy in Washington.
2: The latest effort to resolve the conflict now involves the threat of new sanctions targeting Iran's trading partners. Overnight, President Trump announced a new deal with Venezuela that would have the U.S. taking majority control of much of that country's oil reserves. He says it will substantially lower gas prices.
1: Ukrainian President Volodymyr Zelensky now calling for an investigation into how munitions were allowed to be stored so close to a residential area outside Kyiv. Last night, a Russian airstrike on that weapons depot sparked a major fire in the area, killing at least 37 people. This is ABC News.
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4: Southwest Michigan weather.
5: Your forecast for Southwest Lower Michigan. Starting your Saturday, partly cloudy, then becoming mostly cloudy, with a chance for scattered showers arriving by the afternoon into this evening. Highs will climb to around 80 today, and it will feel a bit humid, with winds out of the southwest at 5 to 10 miles per hour. And tonight, mostly cloudy, with a chance for more scattered showers. Staying warm, with temperatures falling to the upper 60s to near 70, with a light south wind at 5 to 10. For Fox 17, I'm weather-ready meteorologist Grayson Freund.
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1: ABC News, I'm Mike Dubusky. Following this week's deadly flash flooding, the death toll in Nepal is mounting. ABC News foreign correspondent Brick Clennett is there.
2: The death toll now rising to more than 600 as teams work night and day to find any survivors. Soldiers carrying 350 people trapped inside the mud-filled hydroelectric dam tunnel to safety. And teams using bulldozers to scoop through the rubble in the hope of finding survivors, but mud and rain hampering efforts. The number of missing people skyrocketing, now nearly 3,000, among those at least 90 Americans.
1: Nepal is now asking for special international assistance to help reach the people still trapped in those hydropower tunnels. President Trump says a new deal for Venezuelan crude oil will help lower gas prices, though some experts say it will be a while before drivers feel the effects. And Milo Yiannopoulos has been deported from the United States and is right now back in the UK, according to the DHS. This is ABC News.
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9: Southwest Michigan weather.
10: Chance for showers this afternoon. Otherwise, cloudy skies expected. Daytime highs approaching 81. Cloudy skies expected again tonight. Slight chance of rain showers. Lows dip down to about 69. Chance of thunderstorms tomorrow. High of 83. Temperatures above average Monday and Tuesday with highs in the mid-80s. Chance for storms Tuesday. Taking a look at the extended forecast, 84 Wednesday, 81 Thursday, and 80 on Friday. Currently, it's 81 degrees. I'm staff meteorologist Kara Foster.
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12: Ahoy passengers, Captain Adam with you. 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So glad you're here with me to enjoy the lifestyle. With a five fave today for Scott Webster, listening in Windsor, Ontario. I've got a major update concerning the San Diego Yacht Rock Festival. You're going to like this news. Plus, we'll talk about Boz Scaggs performing on the Yacht Rock Cruise. And I'll update you on a member of the Jacksons who might be on a silver screen near you. But first, we launch off the docks with Paul Davis, one of the smoothest. 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

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My name is Captain Adam, and the Friday night of this weekend, what a great time at the Roxy in Rochester, Michigan. We were on stage with Mount Yachtmore. I'll have pictures and video to post on social soon of all the fun we had with the crowd singing along with this one, a Yacht Rock tribute band staple from Toto. It's Africa on Yacht Rock Radio.

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And I had a recent hang with Pablo Cruz, David and Corey, the founding members of Pablo Cruz. And I've got an interview with them that I'll have on our website soon. There's an interview section at the top of the page. Just click the button that says interviews to hear all of our recent conversations with these Yacht Rock original artists. That's on the website, yachtrockradio.com. And I'll have the Pablo Cruz interview posted soon. In the meantime, what you gonna do? Pablo Cruz.

0: 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They're going to be on the boat with me on Celebrity Cruise Lines next year. I'm your onboard host for the Yacht Rock Cruise. My name is Captain Adam, and I hope to see you on this boat. 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And we'll get some Boz Skaggs on for you soon, plus play an excerpt of an interview with him explaining his close relationship to Steve Miller of the Steve Miller Band. 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
3: 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And I'd have to ask, could you tell me what you said again? 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So I just kind of let it go. And sometimes that got me in trouble because I really wasn't understanding an important message that they were giving. When I have the hearing aids in now, things are much clearer. 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That has a lot to do with it. But they really have improved my life. 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When my wife Rosalie talks, I hear most of it. Some of the times I'm not always listening, but I can't blame that on the hearing aids. I get in trouble. Yeah.
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Ladies and gentlemen, a major concert announcement concerning the San Diego Yacht Rock Festival. It's coming up in just 3 short weeks on September 19th in San Diego. And we just announced our special guest, David Pack, original lead singer of Ambrosia. David will be on stage in San Diego singing all those Ambrosia hits, along with our tribute bands, Boaterhead, Dirty Yacht and Scoundrels, and Yachty by Nature. I'll be there as well as your host and MC. This is quite the yachtical nautical party. Get your tickets now before they're gone. 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I predict a sellout, and I'm never wrong. 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You're the Only Woman. It's Ambrosia on Yacht Rock Radio.

Olivia Newton-John on Yacht Rock Radio. She sadly passed away a few years ago, and right before she did, she recorded a duet with Dolly Parton, Dolly's famous song Jolene. So if you want to search that out, there's a great duet of Dolly and Olivia doing Jolene. And that brings us to the Yacht Rock Song of the Day and a tribute to Dolly Parton, sadly losing her this week at the age of 80. Such a big story. Tributes from all over the world, every corner of the world, every walk of life had nothing but great things to say about Dolly and how she touched their lives. And we pay tribute to her and her career with Islands in the Stream. Great song from Dolly Parton and Kenny Rogers. It is not exactly yacht rock, although a lot of yacht rock tribute bands do perform this on stage because it's such a recognizable hit. It's a great male-female duet to pull off and a fantastic way to honor the life and career of Dolly Parton.

0: The Yacht Rock Song of the Day from Dolly Parton and Kenny Rogers, Islands in the Stream, in honor of the late, great Dolly Parton. That song reached number one on the charts in 1983, and you may have forgotten the Bee Gees wrote that song. And the Bee Gees said on record that they originally intended the song to go to either Diana Ross or Marvin Gaye. And today, it's become a fan favorite at karaoke bars across the world. All right, coming up, we've got some Yacht Rock from Michael Jackson, and I've got a story about his sister, Janet, not LaToya. Stay with us. This is Yacht Rock Radio.
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12: ABC News, I'm Mike Dabusky. The U.S. and Venezuela have struck a new oil agreement, which President Trump says will help lower gas prices. ABC's Stephen Portnoy has more.
13: This deal involves a 100-year lease covering more than 65 billion barrels of Venezuela's proven oil reserves. Experts are pointing, however, to a number of complications, including Venezuela's constitution, which says that the oil of Venezuela belongs to the state and its ownership can't be transferred. So if there is any lingering legal or political complication, it could be a long time before this deal has any impact on prices at the pump here.
12: Ukrainian President Volodymyr Zelensky is calling for an investigation into why a weapons depot was placed so closely to a residential area outside Kyiv. That warehouse was bombed overnight by Russian forces, killing 37 people and sparking a fire. And the search for survivors continues in Nepal days after a deadly flash flood there. This is ABC News.
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22: Lows level off around 69 tonight under overcast skies with a slight chance of rain showers. Cloudy skies expected. Tomorrow, chance of thunderstorms. High temperatures reach up to 83. Cloudy skies expected. Tomorrow night, slight chance of thunderstorms. Lows around 73. Mid-80s, Monday and Tuesday, with a chance for storms. Tuesday, taking a look at the extended forecast, 84 Wednesday, 81 Thursday, and 80 on Friday. Right now, it's 79 degrees. I'm staff meteorologist Kara Foster.
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1: 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I didn't see you there. Would you guys like to set sail on this ocean of flavor with me? I'll be your captain.
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So I saw this week that Janet Jackson is maybe going to do her own biopic about her own life and career. This, according to Jafar Jackson, the nephew of the Jackson siblings who played Michael in that recent biopic, Michael. He said his Aunt Janet is maybe going to make her own movie. That might be why she did not appear in the film Michael. She wanted to save all of her on-screen persona for her own film. No word on if LaToya wants to do her own biopic and whether or not it will be a straight-to-DVD release, or even VHS, for that matter. It's Michael Jackson with a song produced by Steve Lukather from Toto. It's Michael and Sir Paul. The Girl Is Mine on Yacht Rock Radio.

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0: 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And we featured a vintage interview with Boz on our Facebook page. If you want to check this out, he's talking about how he went to high school and college with fellow Texan Steve Miller of the Steve Miller Band.
1: I met Steve when I was 14 years old in Dallas. We went to a university in Wisconsin. Then I went one way, he went another, and we kept in touch with each other. And it was only in 1967, a few years after having gone here and there, that we rejoined to play in what was then the Steve Miller Blues Band.
0: Crazy to think that Boz Scaggs and Steve Miller were in the same band. And you could be on a cruise ship with Boz Scaggs. I'll tell you more about that in a minute, but first, let's do Lowdown from Boz Scaggs on Yacht Rock Radio.

It's the smoothest, and you know it, Yacht Rock Radio. I'm Captain Adam, looking forward to getting on a cruise ship with Boz Skaggs. It's the Yacht Rock Cruise. He will perform, and I will be your onboard host. All the details on our website,

0: Bob Skaggs on Yacht Rock Radio, and he will be on the boat, the Yacht Rock Cruise, sailing out of Vancouver along the West Coast in September of 2027. Kenny Loggins on the boat as well. Our good friends Walter Egan, Elliot Lurie, and Peter Beckett from Player will also perform. 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All right, coming up, a five fave for Scott Webster, one of our global listeners in Canada. Tuning in to Yacht Rock Radio, stay close. 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
0: All right, ladies and gentlemen, it is time for the five fave. It's your chance to take over this boat, steer the ship into your own smooth waters of your five favorite Yacht Rock era songs of all time. Our winner today is Scott Webster. I met Scott 2 years ago at Yacht Rock Detroit. We've become Yacht Rock brothers. He's from Canada. And when I saw him at Yacht Rock Detroit this summer, he said, I'm getting you a five fave. So here we go, Scott, in the fifth position. You start with a little energy from Jay Ferguson, Moccasins and All, heading to Thunder Island on Yacht Rock Radio number 5.

And I Love You. It's the fourth song today on a five fave for Scott Webster. Scott's nickname is Sax because he does play saxophone in a yacht rock tribute band in Windsor, Ontario. And Scott Sax Webster's third favorite yacht rock era song of all time comes from Steely Dan. This is one we don't play that often because it's a little more classic rock than classic yacht. But still, so nice to hear on the boat. It's Do It Again, Steely Dan, number 3 on Yacht Rock Radio.

ARS on YRR, Atlanta Rhythm Section on Yacht Rock Radio. My name is Captain Adam. We have reached the tip of the cruise ship and the favorite song of all time for Scott Sax-Webster in his five fave list. Now, this is a great deep cut from Chris Rea, the genius behind the song Fool If You Think It's Over. He also does my favorite Christmas song of all time called Driving Home for Christmas. We'll get to that in a few months. But first, let's head to the beach, a great place to hear Yacht Rock. And our top song today, Chris Rea, On the Beach on Yacht Rock Radio number 1.

0: Chris Rea on the beach, the title track to his eighth album and our number one song of the day for Scott Sachs Webster. And that song didn't really chart in America, although the album was a huge hit across the planet. It reached number one on the Dutch album charts, number two in Germany, and it reached as high as number four in New Zealand. And we love sneaking it on the boat here and there, thanks to Scott Sachs Webster for choosing it to be his number one song of all time. Great five faves, Scott, and I'll see you at the next Yacht Rock Detroit in 2027. My name is Captain Adam. 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Thanks again, Scott. My thanks to Brad, our engineer, Taylor, our producer, and most of all, you, the passengers. 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
9: ABC News, I'm Mike Dabusky. The U.S. will take control of more than 65 billion barrels worth of Venezuelan oil reserves under a new deal announced by President Trump. Though experts say it'll be a while before that results in lower gas prices for Americans.
10: The new joint venture, which an official says would basically become the world's second largest private oil company, just behind Saudi Aramco. Venezuela has the world's largest oil reserves, but its crude is particularly difficult to refine. Venezuela's refining capacity has fallen to a fraction of what it once was due to neglect and decay. It would still take years to build up that country's refining capacity. A reality check here, it could be a long time before this deal has any impact on prices at the pump here.
9: ABC's Stephen Portnoy. Nearly 700 people are now confirmed dead after this week's devastating flash flooding in the Himalayas. About 90 Americans are among the thousands still missing in that region. This is ABC News.
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12: Southwest Michigan weather.
13: Your forecast for Southwest Lower Michigan. Starting your Saturday, partly cloudy, then becoming mostly cloudy, with a chance for scattered showers arriving by the afternoon into this evening. Highs will climb to around 80 today, and it will feel a bit humid, with winds out of the southwest at 5 to 10 miles per hour. And tonight, mostly cloudy, with a chance for more scattered showers. Staying warm, with temperatures falling to the upper 60s to near 70, with a light south wind at 5 to 10. For Fox 17, I'm Weather Ready meteorologist Grayson Freund.
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0: 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The captains of cool are on deck this weekend. Steely Dan, Ambrosia, Boz Scaggs, and all your Yacht Rock favorites just ahead.
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1: ABC News, I'm Dave Packard. An extraordinary deal to take control of a large share of Venezuela's oil announced by President Trump. He's promising substantially lower gas prices, but some analysts say this is not a guarantee and could take a while. Gas Buddy head of petroleum analysis, Patrick DeHaan.
2: While there's the potential promise from the president of lower gas prices, it may be potentially years, if not longer, before any of that gets realized, and maybe to a smaller degree.
1: In one of the deadliest attacks on Ukraine this year, a weapons depot just outside of Kyiv was hit by a Russian drone. Ukrainian officials say at least 37 people have died. In Nepal, growing search and rescue efforts as relatives wait for word about their missing loved ones. The latest numbers, nearly 700 dead, 3,000 missing, including 90 Americans. A new museum heist, a diamond 200-carat necklace linked to Egyptian royalty stolen, and a smash and grab at a museum in Vienna. An international manhunt is now underway. This is ABC News.
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5: Your forecast for Southwest Lower Michigan. Starting your Saturday, partly cloudy, then becoming mostly cloudy, with a chance for scattered showers arriving by the afternoon into this evening. Highs will climb to around 80 today, and it will feel a bit humid, with winds out of the southwest at 5 to 10 miles per hour. And tonight, mostly cloudy, with a chance for more scattered showers. Staying warm, with temperatures falling to the upper 60s to near 70, with a light south wind at 5 to 10. For Fox 17, I'm Weather Ready meteorologist Grayson Freund.
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4: 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It's the last weekend of August. We're not wrapping it up on a Labor Day. So let's go for one last bash on this weekend's Retro Pop Reunion. A look back at the summer that was, pop culture, music, what you did. Did you eat a lot of ice cream this summer? The average person ate 35 pounds. Now that's a brain freeze.